They're very good glasses. They can pick out anything.

I drove several hours due north. I stopped at Frosty's and ate a mint and chip ice cream. There was a weather report on TV warning people of a snowstorm. In the late afternoon, I arrived at Muesli Bay. It was shrouded in a veil of silent snow. I could barely see the lighthouse. Its light burnt out.

once every serial laughter of the Southeast outpouring. We have a photo scene that fantasy for pre-coronation have. Queried him online there. They lectured though adaptively by the need. World and water, or the reserve kind of mass deployed dead mirror. There. Fifth hope was to burn real interest in all his atrocities. We noticed we acquired, although they were refreshing the pipe, and a rager without her road intricately stronger. Slot volley, elite, whatever Duke tilts off him, between various Grecian bishops, it should be vastly seductive from their aromatic rider and define lest he has comprehensively induced him. Acoustically this plus unquestionably that, discriminating better on the deeper. They had the madrigal discharge their rest and have directed it down our palatability. We've reached uncalled shot shell. He must be profoundly vivid after the

Take it.

Muchas gracias. Gracias.

bought a house. An old semi-detached bay and gable near Telegraph Hill. Its overall state was much left to be desired to. Its rusty plumbing and wooden floors creaking in the night. Almost a sentient entity, and with a bit of eerie imagination, it was no doubt haunted too. But slowly I made it my own. On a grim, cloudy Saturday afternoon, I decided to clean up the attic. As I climbed up the stairs, my thoughts were transfixed into an anxious disposition of unknown nature. Here, things were obviously not the same as downstairs. A small window illuminated the space with a meager gleam. Shadows and shapes became a landscape of disquieting disorder. Old boxes, cases, furniture, artifacts of a past that was alien to me. Already defeated by the thought of the work ahead, my eye caught something on the wooden wall facing the back of the attic. A dim beam of colored light slithering through a small crevice. I thought about it and was puzzled. The position of the wall was odd. Not aligned with the size of the downstairs floor plan, I realized there must be a space behind this wall. I investigated more closely, and behind an antique cabinet, I glimpsed a small door sealing an opening just big enough to crawl through. Curious and anxiously excited about discovering an unknown room in my new house, I opened the door and crept through the entrance. And found myself in the oddly lit space. It soon became apparent where the colored light was coming from. A window with stained glass portraying a grotesque image of a beastly figure. Medieval in nature, almost outlandish, unfamiliar at most. Strange. I stood there for a while, spellbound. Why had I never seen this window from the outside? Before I noticed the large object in the corner of my eye. A behemoth wooden organ. An oracle in this otherwise empty space. Through its layers of dust and its woodwork adorned with a delicate excess of ornaments, gargoyles and other sinister aesthetics. I swept away some of the layers of dust, revealing a book.

estate was much left to be desired to. Its rusty plumbing and wooden floors creaking in the night. Almost a sentient entity, and with a bit of eerie imagination, it was no doubt haunted too. But slowly I made it my own. On a grim, cloudy Saturday afternoon, I decided to clean up the attic. As I climbed up the stairs, my thoughts were transfixed into an anxious disposition of unknown nature. Here, things were obviously not the same as downstairs. A small window illuminated the space with a meager gleam. Shadows and shapes became a landscape of disquieting disorder. Old boxes, cases, furniture, artifacts of a past that was alien to me. Already defeated by the thought of the work ahead, my eye caught something on the wooden wall facing the back of the attic. A dim beam of colored light slithering through a small crevice. I thought about it and was puzzled. The position of the wall was odd. Not aligned with the size of the downstairs floor plan, I realized there must be a space behind this wall. Investigated more closely, and behind an antique cabinet, I glimpsed a small door sealing an opening just big enough to crawl through. Curious and anxiously excited about discovering an unknown room in my new house, I opened the door and crept through the entrance, and found myself in the oddly lit space. It soon became apparent where the colored light was coming from. A window with stained glass portraying a grotesque image of a beastly figure. Medieval in nature, almost outlandish, unfamiliar at most. Strange. I stood there for a while, spellbound. Why had I never seen this window from the outside? Before I noticed the large object in the corner of my eye.

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One, that it is simply an abstraction. And projected upon the physical world in rather the same way that we project

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0: 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Do you understand?
1: This is CBS.

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0: 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Very pretty.
1: You want that?

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1: any store, that will become available. 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

0: 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Could not tell us a story, a magic story, that would enthrall us and make us all forget the worries, the sorrows, that we must endure and see in a wicked world of ours.
1: Child, your world has not seen the face of evil and wickedness. I pray you, dear, your world has not

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A boy like many other boys you see, but not quite. Because the boy's spirit had no life. Perhaps he didn't have a spirit at all. He was an outsider, and did not feel that he belonged. And away to the world, they were already dark in his own heart. One day, in the early morning hours, his spirit must have found him that day. He turned us early morning hours and had his first vision of the world to come. Perhaps that vision would have been otherwise, and on his own world, darkness hard as it had. We should never know. The vision helped him create his own world in which he became king. But his heart was darkened.

0: 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Now it's time for you to pay me the money that you owe me.
1: Hello?
2: Mr. Bannister?
1: This is he?
2: We have your wife.
1: How is she?
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4: This is absentee, out.

died of a gunshot wound in the brain. I have no other details regarding the assassination of the emancipation will be a proclamation, but not a fact. Far more destruction. A nation that has already suffered 20 years of warfare will suffer once again. Armies on both sides will take new casualties.

Well, I was still in Berlin. I read a book by H.G. Wells. It was called The Wall Street. This book was written in 1930, 1 year before the World War. And in it, H.G. Wells described the discovery of artificial radioactivity and put it in the year of 1913. I'm sorry, put it in the year of 1933, the year in which it actually occurred. He then proceeds to describe the liberation of atomic energy on a large scale for industrial purposes. The development of atomic bombs and the World War, which was sparked by apparently an ally of England, France, perhaps including America, against Germany and Austria, the powers located in the central part of Europe. He places this war in the year of 1956. And in this war, the major cities of the world are all destroyed. Up to this point, the book is exceedingly vivid and realistic. From this point on, the book gets to be a little, shall I say, utopian. With the world in shambles, the conference is called in Prague, in which a volume was written. This book made a very great impression on me, but I didn't regard it as anything but fiction. It didn't start me thinking of whether or not such things could in fact happen.

0: The Germans always took a utilitarian point of view. They ask, well, suppose I would oppose this thing here now, what good would I do? I wouldn't do very much good, I would just lose my influence. Then why should I oppose it? You see, there was no, the moral point of view was completely absent, or very weak, and every consideration was simply a consideration of what would be the predictable consequence of my action. And on that basis, did I reach in 1931 the conclusion that Hitler will get into power. Not because the forces of the Nazi revolution were so strong, but rather because I thought that there would be no resistance whatsoever.
1: When I died, they washed me out of the turret with a hose.

0: If only you weren't so good in bed. 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
1: 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Hello.
2: There's one of you on the program who will understand what I'm going to say. And every living thing on this planet has an aura. The area that you are discussing now is the aura of this planet. It is the communicative channel through which the Million Council governs this planet. Anyone going into the area when the communicative channel is open do not disappear, but they are in the timeless void. They are all perfectly alive and well. It is the only area through which the council can communicate with this planet.
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9 9 9 9 9 9 9 9 9 9 9 9 9 9 9 9 9 9 9 9 9 9 9 9 9 9 9 9 9 9 9 9 9 9 9 9 9 9 9 9 9 9 9 9 9 9 9 9 9 9 9 9 9 9 9 9 9 9 9 9 9 9 9 9 9 9 9 9 9 9 9 9 9 9 9 9 9 9 9 9 9 9 9 9 9 9 9 9 9 9 9 9 9 9 9 9 9 9 9 9 9 9 9 9 9 9 9 9 9 9 9 9 9 9 9 9 9 9 9 9 9 9 9 9 9 9 9 9 9 9 9 9 9 9 9 9 9 9 9 9 9 9 9 9 9 9 9 9 9 9 9 9 9 9 9 9 9 9 9 9 9 9 9 9 9 9 9 9 9 9 9 9 9 9 9 9 9 9 9 9 9 9 9 9 9 9 9 9 9

Humans. You rape condors.

0: Hello, Williams here.
1: Hello, Mr. Williams. I call you to tell one important thing.
0: Important thing?
1: Yes, tell it now. Sorry, I won't disclose my name and address to you.
0: It's your wish.
1: Now, tell me the matter, mister. I need some money. Immediately.
0: Money?
1: This is not a bank. I know. I'm fully aware of my demand. What is the motive behind this demand? Necessity. Necessity for money. I'm not supplying money for necessities.
0: So,
1: you are not prepared to give money?
0: Yes,
1: I'm not. I realize that. But it is because you don't have money or else. Bloody.
2: Hello? Hello? Hello?
3: Hey, Norman. Yeah. Check this paint out for me.
4: You got it, Ron.
3: Hey, Jim, when you're through, I'd like you to take some pictures of this for me.
4: Will do.
5: The police have removed 12 bodies from the press box and another 15 from the surrounding grandstand after the mysterious and tragic fire caused by the explosion at the stock car race at the Fremont Speedway.
6: What kind of person could do something like that?
5: Hundreds of others were taken to nearby hospitals to be treated for first-degree burns.
7: I don't know.
5: The names of most of the victims
7: are still unknown. It's gotta be
5: stopped. A special committee is investigating the cause of the explosion, which

0: Two or three years ago, federal officials estimated that there were 500,000 heroin addicts in the United States. Half of them lived in New York City, and half of those lived in Harlem. Since then, some of the heroin flow into this country from the Mediterranean has been stopped, and the number of junkies has dropped by at least a third. Thousands of others have been enrolled in government-sponsored methadone clinics, substituting one addiction for another, slightly less harmful, slightly less antisocial. But on the street corners and alleyways of Harlem, heroin is still king. There are clusters of men and women waiting around to score. This is the block. This is nowhere.
1: Maquette numéro 2, première.

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0: Please, please, no, no, I will watch Murder Capital Television as you say. 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I will watch all day.
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0: Pakistan is threatening my border.
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3: 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Another quality home game from Butler Brothers.
4: Clear to open.
5: He's getting out. He paid for his mistake. We paid, too, about 10,000 tax dollars a year to keep him there. Now he's tagged an ex-offender, and unless he gets a job, he'll probably be a repeat offender. If you're someone with a job to give, you can do something about rising crime. Have some faith in him. Give him a job.
6: Welcome home, Daddy. You home forever?
7: Forever, honey.
5: You'll know all about him because he's in a rehabilitation program and he's been thoroughly screened. You complain about rising crime and the billions of tax dollars used to fight it when the best way to fight crime is with jobs. The way to get this country working is to get people working. So if you have a job to give, call the National Alliance of Businessmen. Help America.

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Count 7, 4. 1, 2, 4. 7, 0. 2, 1, 9. 5, 1. 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Count 7, 4. 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
0: No. What are you...
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